0: Is she really going out with him?
1: Well, there she is. Let's ask her.
0: Betty, is that Jimmy's ring you're wearing?
1: Mm-hmm.
0: Gee, it must be great riding with him. Is he picking you up after school today?
1: Mm-mm.
0: By the way, where'd you meet him?

0: I bought you a big long limousine.
1: 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I gave my love and everything.
0: But you still what you are. You're just a big mouth woman.

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Where's the glory in that? Where's the glory in bombing?

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The thing that I used to do. 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
1: But this time, only two of us move on. And now, all we have is each other and a little memory that we can cling to.
0: But still, you won't let me go on alone.

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0: 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It's systematic. It's hydromatic. Why, it's greased lightning.
1: Greased lightning.